I wanna be a cop, I am 21. I wanna have a gun, a car with a light on top. I wanna carry a stick, I wanna get a medal award. I wanna have my hair all slick and walk through a psychic ward. Yeah, I wanna be a cop, scare all the little kids. Yeah, I wanna be a cop, act like mix the tips. Cause my father's with the underground, my girl is a pregnant bride. Her car was stolen the other day, but I like to catch that guy. Yeah, I am 21, yeah, I am just a kid. But I wanna be a cop and do what Cervical did. I'm gonna change the force, I'm gonna better this world. Be my father to my baby, be a copper to my girl. Yeah, I wanna be a cop, I wanna be a cop, I wanna be a cop, I wanna be a cop. Imagine on family reunions, I'll tell them about my job. I'll protect the little kids on communion, I'll make them see I work hard. But I wanna be a cop and not be under the table. I wanna be a cop.

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Too much work to be somebody else. Чтобы снять камин сердца, должен уходить от себя. Hard enough not to be anybody. To slay the beast, to kill the fear. For that man, in his 50s, staring at the sea. That angry man, standing on the pier. Don't you think it's hard enough to be yourself? Too much work to be somebody else? Vire cette pierre de ton cœur, elle fait plus le poids. Faut parfois sortir de soi. Just an angry man standing on the pier.

Don't be a fool, girl. He's taken me all the way. We have gone to burn you up. You've all gone to burn me up. Got to. Real life. You make me feel stupid. I wish it was 5 minutes before yesterday. Do you remember the time we were gonna do that? Sweetheart, come here. Bring me all your food and I won't kill you. Darling, darling. Do you wanna fuck me? No, bring me all your food. Don't be a fool, girl. Water made our American dream come true. Don't go in the water, darling, darling. Got to, it's real life. Come on, come on, come on, come on, come on, come on, come on. I don't remember what it was like yesterday. Was there yesterday? G-Force, $8.99, $79.95. The Ice Ballet, Sleeping Beauty. She's a real jogger. What becomes a mirror shade most? Huh? Come on, girl. It's gonna burn you. You're contaminated. Something's out there, look. Don't you see? Something used to be out there. I have it all in this book. Do you wanna fuck me? Shh. We used to go to the place. Tell you what I'm gonna do. I'll make you an offer. Yeah. Yeah. Don't do that. It's gonna be a pal. Don't be a bully just cause I'm a girl. Do I make you feel silly? You see the tall one? I'm sorry, I didn't mean it to sound like that. Honey, you can pick up that phone, call Papa, and all your troubles will be over. I just hope it was worth it. As soon as the sun goes down, he's going into town, he's gonna play pool. Got to, it's real life. Yeah. She always told me he would. Somehow I didn't believe her. I'll tell you one thing though, I think it's gonna rain tomorrow.